0: Russia says one of its warships fired warning shots in the English Channel to avoid a collision with a UK-flagged yacht. Soldiers on board the Admiral Grigorovich fired after the vessel drifted towards the frigate in foggy conditions. It comes as the former Defence Secretary John Healey warned Russia is a bigger threat to the UK than ever before.
1: There could be an attack by Russia on NATO as soon as 2030. Security must run through the government like letters through a stick of rock.
0: President Trump says the peace deal with Iran stipulates they will never have a nuclear weapon. As part of the deal, the Strait of Hormuz will also reopen. Naomi Campbell's told a court hearing that identity fraud and deception by a fellow trustee of her former charity was to blame for a serious misuse of funds. The supermodel is trying to overturn a five-year charity ban against her. And trillionaire Elon Musk has bought an AI firm for $60 billion. That's the latest from Radio News Hub. I'm David Hall.
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0: A cloudy start to the morning with some rain and drizzle, turning brighter in the north though with scattered showers, some warm bright spells developing towards the southeast, a high of 24 degrees Celsius.

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0: A Russian warship has fired warning shots at a UK-registered yacht in the English Channel. The MOD's investigating after the vessel drifted towards the frigate Admiral Grigorovich. The news comes as Britain's Chief of Defence Staff has warned the UK faces operational cuts without more cash. Air Chief Marshal Sir Richard Knighton says the defence spending review will have implications on the military.
1: It would be disingenuous of me to suggest that there is going to be no impact as a consequence of the settlement, and I will continue to make a clear and robust case for what I think the armed forces need in order to be able to be ready to do what the government asks of them.
0: The UK is to help reopen the Strait of Hormuz. Keir Starmer says he and French President Emmanuel Macron will lead a coalition of countries to get the shipping route up and running again. The UK's border force have seized their largest ever haul of cannabis. Officers have found 12 tonnes of the drug in Southampton. And France have beaten Senegal 3-1 in New York. That's the latest from Radio News Hub. I'm David Hall.
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0: A cloudy start to the morning with some rain and drizzle. Turning brighter in the north, though, with scattered showers. Some warm, bright spells developing towards the southeast. A high of 24 degrees Celsius.

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6: Your

0: Russia says one of its warships fired warning shots in the English Channel to avoid a collision with a UK-flagged yacht. Soldiers on board the Admiral Grigorovich fired after the vessel drifted towards the frigate in foggy conditions. It comes as the former Defence Secretary John Healey warned Russia is a bigger threat to the UK than ever before.
1: There could be an attack by Russia on NATO as soon as 2030. Security must run through the government like letters through a stick of rock.
0: President Trump says the peace deal with Iran stipulates they will never have a nuclear weapon. As part of the deal, the Strait of Hormuz will also reopen. Naomi Campbell's told a court hearing that identity fraud and deception by a fellow trustee of her former charity was to blame for a serious misuse of funds. The supermodel is trying to overturn a five-year charity ban against her. And trillionaire Elon Musk has bought an AI firm for $60 billion. That's the latest from Radio News Hub. I'm David Hall.
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0: A cloudy start to the morning with some rain and drizzle. Turning brighter in the north, though, with scattered showers. Some warm, bright spells developing towards the southeast. A high of 24 degrees Celsius.

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0: UK-registered yacht in the English Channel. The MOD's investigating after the vessel drifted towards the frigate Admiral Grigorovich. The news comes as Britain's Chief of Defence Staff has warned the UK faces operational cuts without more cash. Air Chief Marshal Sir Richard Knighton says the defence spending review will have implications on the military.
1: It would be disingenuous of me to suggest that there is going to be no impact as a consequence of the settlement. And I will continue to make a clear and robust case for what I think the armed forces need in order to be able to be ready to do what the government asks of them.
0: The UK is to help reopen the Strait of Hormuz. Sir Keir Starmer says he and French President Emmanuel Macron will lead a coalition of countries to get the shipping route up and running again. The UK's border force have seized their largest ever haul of cannabis. Officers have found 12 tonnes of the drug in Southampton. And France have beaten Senegal 3-1 in New York. That's the latest from Radio News Hub. I'm David Hall.
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0: A cloudy start to the morning with some rain and drizzle, turning brighter in the north though with scattered showers, some warm bright spells developing towards the southeast, a high of 24 degrees Celsius.
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0: Thomas Tuchel's side are making final preparations ahead of their opening World Cup match later. England kick off against Croatia in Dallas at 9 tonight. These fans who are in the US say the facilities so far have been great.
1: Oh, the ground is incredible. Got to say, we're sitting about next to some American fans and they were like, oh, what's Wembley like? And I said, you'll be disappointed.
2: Yeah.
1: But yeah, Dallas is probably, from what the sounds of it, is one of the best stadiums. Actually, exceptional ground.
0: A British woman on board the yacht, which a Russian warship fired a warning shot near, say the incident was a bit scary. It's believed they'd done so to prevent a possible collision. West Streeting is said to be preparing to launch a Labour leadership contest as early as next week. He insists he does have the backing of the 80 MPs required to stand. The former health secretary has also urged the Prime Minister to set out a timetable for his departure. Fandy Burnham wins the Makerfield by-election at the end of the week. And it's National Thank AT Today, which encourages people to appreciate what educators do for their children. That's the latest from Radio News Hub. I'm Frankie Hersine.
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6: Business news update. The FTSE 100 made strong progress on Tuesday as oil fell further amid growing confidence in the US-Iran peace process. It closed up 63 points. Brent crude traded lower at $79 a barrel, slipping from $83 a barrel on Monday. Former Deputy Prime Minister Angela Rayner has defended the drive to boost workers' rights. The new Employment Rights Act has come under fire from business leaders as it gives millions of workers higher pay, new rights and protections, and brings an end to exploitative zero hours contracts. Rayner told the Unison annual conference that both workers and businesses expect more.
7: Living standards are barely higher than they were a decade and a half ago. Growth isn't just low, it also fails to benefit most people, places and businesses.
6: And new research by the Open University has found employers are finding it increasingly difficult to recruit suitably skilled workers despite large numbers of young people being locked out of the workforce.
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0: Cloudy with some outbreaks of rain, but gradually it brightening up, especially in the north. A few showers persisting later on, though, and remaining murky in the southwest with a high of 24 degrees Celsius.

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2: Showbiz. Tom Holland has confirmed he is married to Zendaya. After months of speculation, the couple had tied the knot. He's now clarified details about the event and confirmed it did happen. The Shaftesbury Theatre in London's West End is to be renamed after Dame Judi Dench. The actress says the theatre has a special place in her heart and the honour is truly overwhelming. Hit TV show Rivals, based on the novel by the late Dame Jilly Cooper, has been renewed for a third series. The award-winning drama features Doctor Who star David Tennant, Poldark's Aidan Turner and former EastEnders actor Danny Dyer. Set in the 1980s, it follows the high-stakes world of British television. And a new Wham! Documentary is to dive into the legacy of the band's history-making tour of China. In 1985, the English pop duo, made up of George Michael and Andrew Ridgeley, became the first Western pop act to visit the country following its cultural revolution. Wham! 10 Days in China will dive into the whys, hows and legacy of the landmark visit.
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3: England begin their World Cup campaign tonight as they take on Croatia in Dallas. With tough conditions and longer games due to water breaks, winger Bukayo Saka says substitutes are going to play a big part.
4: It's not only 11 players that are going to play. We have an amazing squad, so much talent, and players on the bench need to be ready to come in and make an impact.
3: Elsewhere, Lionel Messi has equaled the all-time scoring record at the World Cup after scoring all three in Argentina's 3-0 win over Algeria. In transfer news, Tottenham Hotspur are understood to have reached an agreement with Brighton to sign Jan-Paul Van Hecker for £52 million. Cricket, and Joe Root's not ruled out extending his unexpected return as England's test captain, but for now he's looking forward to this week's second test.
5: I'm very excited with the opportunity that we have ahead of us, and to be captaining this group of players is really exciting opportunities. It's going to be a really fun week.
3: They take on New Zealand at the Oval. And in the Women's T20 World Cup, England beat Ireland by 4 wickets yesterday, but Nat Sivebrunt did have to retire. She insists it was just precaution.
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2: Sport.

0: All eyes will be on Thomas Tuchel's England tonight as they get their World Cup campaign underway. They face Croatia in Dallas at 9 p.m. These English fans who are in the US say the players need to stay positive.
1: Well, England don't do well often to start. I said psychologically, Brits are a bit negative.
2: Yeah.
1: And I think it gets in the heads of the British players when they go out. Because when you're out here, you can see how like relaxed and positive it is. So they'll struggle to start off with, but I think they'll do well.
0: Those on board the yacht in the English Channel, which a Russian warship fired warning shots near to prevent a collision, say the incident was a bit scary. The Ministry of Defence say the shots were not actually aimed at the yacht. Former Health Secretary Wes Streeting is understood to be ready to launch a Labour leadership bid as early as next week. Mr. Streeting insists he does have the backing of the ATMPs required to stand. And hit Disney Plus show Rivals' showrunners say Dame Julie Cooper is always there in spirit after a third season was given the green light. From Radio News Hub, I'm Frankie Hairsine.
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3: The FTSE 100 made strong progress on Tuesday as oil fell further amid growing confidence in the US-Iran peace process. It closed up 63 points. Brent crude traded lower at $79 a barrel, slipping from $83 a barrel on Monday. Former Deputy Prime Minister Angela Rayner has defended the drive to boost workers' rights. The new Employment Rights Act has come under fire from business leaders as it gives millions of workers higher pay, new rights and protections, and brings an end to exploitative zero hours contracts. Rayner told the Unison annual conference that both workers and businesses expect more.
4: Living standards are barely higher than they were a decade and a half ago. Growth isn't just low, it also fails to benefit most people, places and businesses.
3: And new research by the Open University has found employers are finding it increasingly difficult to recruit suitably skilled workers despite large numbers of young people being locked out of the workforce.
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5: Cloudy with some outbreaks of rain, but gradually it brightening up, especially in the north. A few showers persisting later on, though, and remaining murky in the southwest with a high of 24 degrees Celsius.
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Good morning. Welcome to Wednesday's Breakfast Show. It's Pip ahead with you. The 17th of June and it's day 168 of the year. Only 197 days remaining. That was Years and Years and Shine. I hope you'll stay with me for lots of great music. On the show, I've got showbiz, sports headlines and local news and information. It's National Eat Your Vegetables Day today. So try and cram as many of those in as you can today. I won't expect you to do it for breakfast. That's okay. You can have your normal toast. Here's Jessie J now and Living My Best Life on Wave Alley Radio.

Jessie J and Living My Best Life on Way Valley Radio, number one for local news and information. It's Pip ahead with you on Wednesday's breakfast show, and I hope you're really well. If it's your birthday today, happy birthday. You share it with a couple of very well-known names born on this day in the 17th of June. Barry Manilow was born this day in 1943, and Paul Young, it's his birthday today. Silver Foxy is these days. He was born this day in 1956. I used to absolutely adore Paul Young. I still do, but he's sadly spoken for. Happy birthday anyway, if it's your birthday today. May you have a lovely one. Here's Crowded House now.

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4: Showbiz. Tom Holland has confirmed he is married to Zendaya. After months of speculation, the couple had tied the knot. He's now clarified details about the event and confirmed it did happen. The Shaftesbury Theatre in London's West End is to be renamed after Dame Judi Dench. The actress says the theatre has a special place in her heart and the honour is truly overwhelming. Hit TV show Rivals, based on the novel by the late Dame Gilly Cooper, has been renewed for a third series. The award-winning drama features Doctor Who star David Tennant, Poldark's Aidan Turner and former EastEnders actor Danny Dyer. Set in the 1980s, it follows the high-stakes world of British television. And a new Wham! Documentary is to dive into the legacy of the band's history-making tour of China. In 1985, the English pop duo, made up of George Michael and Andrew Ridgeley, became the first Western pop act to visit the country following its cultural revolution. Wham! 10 Days in China will dive into the whys, hows and legacy of the landmark visit.
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Olly Murs and Save Me on Wave Valley Radio, playing the best of yesterday and today. And I hope you're well this Wednesday morning. It's Pitt with you on The Breakfast Show. We'll have some sports news still to come in this hour. It's day two of Royal Ascot, featuring the Prince of Wales' Stakes and other top-class races. Weather today, dry spells, some cloud and clear intervals, actually. Feeling reasonably mild, pretty average for the time of year, with nice sunny intervals. Overnight temperatures will be in the low teens, and a mild one on Thursday with plenty of sunny spells. So we're lucky down in the south. It's not too bad. It's a bit wet up north, I hear. Okay, let's crack on. Talking of wetness and rainy days, here's Zoe on Wave Valley Radio.

lost. Georgia Koo and a little more lost on Wave Valley Radio, Wednesday's breakfast show. We're halfway through the week already. The weeks are flying by. Hope you're well. Anyway, it's Pippa Hay with you until nine. David Way here after that to see you through to lunchtime. Now, a circus is coming to town on the 12th of July, but it's not just any old circus. It's the Send Circus, Miss Foray's Send Circus. They're very excited to bring their workshop to Alton once again. If you came last time, then you'll already know what this is all about. It's at Alton Community Centre, Sunday the 12th of July, with a 1:30 p.m. start. Basically, come and enjoy 45 minutes of circus skills and games, open and adapted to cater for all. So anyone and everyone is welcome, SCN and Neurotypicals. To book, just simply go to Miss Foray's Send Circus on Facebook to get all the details and to book yourself in. It's the 12th of July at 1:30 at Alton Community Centre, the Send Circus. On the way then, more great music and still some sports news to come in this hour. Let's have Halsey now.

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4: England begin their World Cup campaign tonight as they take on Croatia in Dallas. With tough conditions and longer games due to water breaks, winger Bukayo Saka says substitutes are going to play a big part.
5: It's not only 11 players that are going to play. We have an amazing squad, so much talent, and players on the bench need to be ready to come in and make an impact.
4: Elsewhere, Lionel Messi has equaled the all-time scoring record at the World Cup after scoring all three in Argentina's 3-0 win over Algeria. In transfer news, Tottenham Hotspur are understood to have reached an agreement with Brighton to sign Jan-Paul Van Hecker for £52 million. Cricket, and Joe Root's not ruled out extending his unexpected return as England's test captain, but for now he's looking forward to this week's second test.
6: I'm very excited with the opportunity that we have ahead of us, and to be captaining this group of players is really exciting opportunities. It's going to be a really fun week.
4: They take on New Zealand at the Oval. And in the Women's T20 World Cup, England beat Ireland by 4 wickets yesterday, but Nat Siverbrunt did have to retire. She insists it was just precaution.
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It's another nice morning, actually, out there, if you noticed. Yeah, it's pretty good. Enjoying the settled weather at the moment. It's Pip with you, Wednesday's breakfast show here on Wave Valley Radio. Just played your hot chocolate, and so you win again. Looking forward to the summer holidays really kicking off, though. And throughout the holidays, over at the Curtis Museum, they're running family films. On Saturday the 1st of August, they've got Early Man, which is rated PG. That's from 3 till 5pm on the 1st of August at the Curtis Museum. It's part of the Festival of Archaeology, and it's only £5 in advance. £6 on the door. Plucky caveman Doug and his sidekick Hognob must unite their tribe to fight Lord Nuth's plan to transform their land into a Bronze Age mine for his selfish gains. Come and see Early Man. It's a lot of fun at the Curtis Museum on Saturday, the 1st of August. Okay, let's get on with more music. And I've got Ed Sheeran now.

keep you well this Wednesday morning. Stay with Wave Valley Radio for more great music, showbiz and sports headlines in the next hour, as well as more local news and information. And the national news for 8 o'clock is on the way very soon. Sheena Easton now and 9 to 5.

0: Thomas Tuchel's side are making final preparations ahead of their opening World Cup match later. England kick off against Croatia in Dallas at 9 tonight. Tuchel says they're ready to make the nation proud, calling on fans to enjoy the journey. These fans who've travelled to the US give their score predictions.
1: Maybe because I'm just blindly delusional. We've got to win against Croatia.
2: I'm going for 2-1.
3: 2-1.
0: A British woman on board the yacht, which a Russian warship fired warning shots near, say the incident was a bit scary. 68-year-old Jane Kelvey and her husband Alan, who's 70, were travelling through the English Channel when shots were fired by the Admiral Grigorovich. It's believed they'd done so to prevent a possible collision. UK inflation remained at 2.8% in May, defying expectations. It remains at the lowest level in a year. The Office for National Statistics say hikes in airfares, vehicle taxes and petrol prices were offset by lower food costs. And after 4 years away, Serena Williams is returning to Wimbledon to play doubles with her sister Venus. They've been given a wild card into the championships following Serena's comeback to competitive tennis. From Radio News Hub, I'm Frankie Hersine.
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5: 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Here's Dr. Bryony Henderson.
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9: The FTSE 100 made strong progress on Tuesday as oil fell further amid growing confidence in the US-Iran peace process. It closed up 63 points. Brent crude traded lower at $79 a barrel, slipping from $83 a barrel on Monday. Former Deputy Prime Minister Angela Rayner's defended the drive to boost workers' rights. The new Employment Rights Act has come under fire.

0: From business leaders, as it gives millions of workers higher pay, new rights and protections, and brings an end to exploitative zero-hours contracts. Rayner told the Unison annual conference that both workers and businesses expect more.
1: Living standards are barely higher than they were a decade and a half ago. Growth isn't just low, it also fails to benefit most people, places and businesses.
0: And new research by the Open University has found employers are finding it increasingly difficult to recruit suitably skilled workers, despite large numbers of young people being locked out of the workforce.
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4: Cloudy with some outbreaks of rain, but gradually it brightening up, especially in the north. A few showers persisting later on, though, and remaining murky in the southwest with a high of 24 degrees Celsius.
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It's your Wednesday and it's Pip with you. Don't forget tonight, of course, it's Rewind to the 80s with myself and JB, celebrating the best decade of ever for music, the 1980s. So join us for our two-hour show tonight from 8, 2 hours of all the very best 80s hits and memories. Let's get back to now, though, and Dua Lipa with Dance the Night on Wave Valley Radio.

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Pip with you on Wednesday's breakfast show. Now, if you fancy a lovely lunch and a great catch-up with friends, or if you're new to Medstead and you fancy meeting up with a new wonderful crowd, if you're over 60, then come along to the Medstead Voluntary Care Lunch. If you'd like to come along, just give them a call or follow Medstead Village Hall on Facebook. The number to call is 0845 463 0546 to book your place. 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Okay, Kate Bush is here now with Wuthering Heights.

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3: Showbiz. Tom Holland has confirmed he is married to Zendaya. After months of speculation, the couple had tied the knot. He's now clarified details about the event and confirmed it did happen. The Shaftesbury Theatre in London's West End is to be renamed after Dame Judi Dench. The actress says the theatre has a special place in her heart and the honour is truly overwhelming. Hit TV show Rivals, based on the novel by the late Dame Jilly Cooper, has been renewed for a third series. The award-winning drama features Doctor Who star David Tennant, Poldark's Aidan Turner and former EastEnders actor Danny Dyer. Set in the 1980s, it follows the high-stakes world of British television. And a new Wham! Documentary is to dive into the legacy of the band's history-making tour of China. In 1985, the English pop duo, made up of George Michael and Andrew Ridgeley, became the first Western pop act to visit the country following its cultural revolution. Wham! 10 Days in China will dive into the whys, hows and legacy of the landmark visit.
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Sophie Ellis-Bextor and Crying at the Discotheque. Now, I want you to save the date, 4th of July, for Froyal Village Fete. This is a lovely event, and it's back this year. From 1 till 4.30 on the 4th of July, come along to Froyal Village Fete. It's going to be a really nice afternoon in beautiful Froyal, so we're hoping for great weather. That's the 4th of July, Froyal Village Fete. Okay, and we've got sports headlines still to come in this hour, as well as more fabulous music like this now from the movie Grease.

Romy, and She's On My Mind. It's Wave Valley Radio, number one for local news and information. Pip with you for your Wednesday breakfast show. It's Big Bingo this Saturday, the 20th of June. Only £10 for 10 tickets. They go on sale from 7 o'clock and it's eyes down at 8 p.m. Big Bingo this Saturday at the Royal British Legion in Alton. Remember to bring your membership cards and note that the bonus on the end game of the book will only be able to be won by members, and do please don't bring your children. So come along, Royal British Legion Alton this Saturday for Big Bingo. The original now, this is I Love You Baby.

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4: England begin their World Cup campaign tonight as they take on Croatia in Dallas. With tough conditions and longer games due to water breaks, winger Bukayo Saka says substitutes are going to play a big part.
5: It's not only 11 players that are going to play. We have an amazing squad, so much talent, and players on the bench need to be ready to come in and make an impact.
4: Elsewhere, Lionel Messi has equaled the all-time scoring record at the World Cup after scoring all three in Argentina's 3-0 win over Algeria. In transfer news, Tottenham Hotspur are understood to have reached an agreement with Brighton to sign Jan-Paul Van Hecker for £52 million. Cricket, and Joe Root's not ruled out extending his unexpected return as England's test captain, but for now he's looking forward to this week's second test.
6: I'm very excited with the opportunity that we have ahead of us, and to be captaining this group of players is really exciting opportunities. It's going to be a really fun week.
4: They take on New Zealand at the Oval. And in the Women's T20 World Cup, England beat Ireland by 4 wickets yesterday, but Nat Sivebrunt did have to retire. She insists it was just precautionary.
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Donna Summer and Hot Stuff. Later this evening, make sure you join Dave Englefield for his 80s chart countdown from 7 till 8. And then from 8 till 10, it's me and JB with Rewind to the 80s. Okay, coming up, more fabulous tunes between now and 9. David Way's here after the news and weather for 9 o'clock. He'll see you through till lunchtime. Khalid now.

Michael Jackson with Justin Timberlake there, and Love Never Felt So Good. I actually watched the Michael biopic over the weekend. I paid for it as well because it's available to buy now and watch. You can lie there on your sofa and watch it, because I missed it when it went to the cinema, and so I watched it at home over the weekend. It was great. It was made by the people that did Bohemian Rhapsody, so you might enjoy that one this weekend at home. Stay there. David Way will be here after the news and weather for 9, which will be here shortly, and then of course he'll look after you until lunchtime. Alex Warren now and Ordinary. Have yourself a lovely Wednesday, and I'll see you tonight for Rewind to the 80s.

0: Thomas Tuchel's side are making final preparations ahead of their opening World Cup match later. England kick off against Croatia in Dallas at 9 tonight. These fans who are in the US say the facilities have been great so far.
1: I've got to say, we're sitting about next to some American fans and they were like, oh, what's Wembley like? And I said, you'll be disappointed.
2: Yeah.
1: But Dallas is probably, from what the sounds of it, is one of the best stadiums actually exceptional ground.
0: Inflation unexpectedly remained at 2.8% in May, with lower food costs offsetting higher prices resulting from the Iran war. Chancellor Rachel Reeves says it shows they have the right economic plan. Those on board the yacht in the English Channel, which a Russian warship fired warning shots near to prevent a collision, say the incident was a bit scary. The Ministry of Defence say the shots were not actually aimed at the yacht. And Jeremy Clarkson's revealed he's battling an aggressive form of prostate cancer. In the final episode of Clarkson's Farm, he tells his co-stars he is receiving treatment, adding he's expected to be fine, but would be out of action for a while. From Radio News Hub, I'm Frankie Hairsine.
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0: Cloudy with some outbreaks of rain, but gradually it brightening up, especially in the north. A few showers persisting later on, though, and remaining murky in the southwest with a high of 24 degrees Celsius.
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6: On this Wednesday morning. Good morning. How are you? I hope you're okay. We start with our three after nine. Three songs with a connection. Sometimes

Glen Barry and 123 here on Wave Valley Radio from a long time ago. That's a third of our 3 after 9. Something slightly different but kind of related to the artist and title. We had Boys and Girls Name. We started off with Jack and Jill with Radio, then Bob and Earl with Harlem Shuffle, and then Len and Barry for our third one, 123. So that was a connection. Boys or girls' names in the artist or the title. We have 3 more of those with you just after 9 o'clock tomorrow morning here on Wave Valley Radio.

Walton's Wave Valley Radio with Sam Fender featuring Olivia Dean, the current number two in the charts, Rain Me In, been in the charts for many, many weeks. We have a look at the Wave Valley Radio weather forecast for today. Starting a bit damp, but it's cloudy into rest of the morning, maybe a bit drier. There's some sunshine later, temperatures up to 21 degrees on to Thursday. Bit of cloud to start with, lots of sunshine into the afternoon, warmer, then really quite warm on Friday, dry, warm and sunny, 27 over the weekend of the 20th, 21st, dry, very warm and sunny by Sunday, 29 degrees. Those kind of temperatures continuing into next week, so looks like a heat wave could well be on the way, and that same sort of weather for the last weekend in June as well.

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3: Animals can't speak to drivers, but if they could, they would be asking us, telling us by the sounds of it, to put our litter and fruit waste in the bin. Because roadside litter kills an estimated 3 million animals every year. No wonder they sound miffed. So let's lend them a paw. Let's take our rubbish with us and bin it properly. National Highways. And what's that? They said thanks very much.
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Your Voice in Alton this Wednesday morning with Mumford & Sons. I Will Wait. We have a Facebook page. It's Wave Only Radio Alton. 2,668 followers. Thank you for liking and following our page. Lots of local news and information about Alton and the surrounding areas. Got reposts, poster posters, pictures and videos too. Here is a post from us. And it's a picture that was taken yesterday afternoon with some interesting clouds above Alton High Street. And it says simply, interesting clouds in central Alton this afternoon. Blue sky and wispy cirrus type clouds. You can have a look at that picture by simply going to our Facebook page. That is Wave Valley Radio Alton.

just after 9:30 with great music, local news and information and comments about the World Cup. How are you finding the World Cup? I don't know if you're a football follower. I spoke to someone yesterday, said, I'm just not watching it really. There are so many teams involved and there's some interesting results as well. And 48 teams, is it, I think? There's so much football on, I'm just getting down just to watching the highlights of most of the matches. Sitting down to actually watch one, the whole thing, is about 2 hours every day. I just can't do it. Or maybe more than one every day. It's not me. Well, not at the moment. Maybe later. But of course, the one I will be watching later on is England versus Croatia. And that, I believe, is at 9:00 this evening.

Deacon Blues, Turn Up the Radio from a few years ago here on Wave Valley Radio. Next week, well, beginning of the end of this week and all the way through to Sunday the 28th of June, it's Jane Austen Regency Week in Alton, not just Alton, also Chawton, Beach and Selborne. It's a 10-day festival celebrating the life and works of Jane Austen, and that, as I say, is held all around the area, including Beach and Selborne and Chawton, and of course in the centre of Alton. There'll be walks, dancing tours, talks and much more. You can find out more by going to the Facebook page of the Jane Austen Regency Week or onto their website as well. So starting Friday, the 19th of June, the beginning of a Jane Austen Regency Week.

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3: 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National Highways.

Airflow on Alton's Way Valley Radio, heading towards our 9th birthday. Yes, our 9th birthday on Monday the 22nd of June, in the middle of Jane Austen Regency Week. And we'll be having some specialish type programmes. You'll be finding out more. And a guy who used to be on the air in the 1990s is coming back to do a programme from 2 through to 4 o'clock on Monday the 22nd in the afternoon. I won't say any more, but do look forward to our birthday and other special announcements on the way soon.

Robbie Williams heading up towards 10 o'clock and Rock DJ, the latest news with you very soon. And then we've got for you two wonderful songs, including the current number one song. Another look at the Wave Valley Radio weather forecast. It's getting warmer. Also, we've got another look at our Facebook page. Two short songs with you. Two songs, less than 3 minutes, just after 10:30. And lots of great music of yesterday and today, like this from Bruno Mars.

0: All eyes will be on Thomas Tuchel's England tonight as they get their World Cup campaign underway. They face Croatia in Dallas at 9 o'clock. These English fans who are in the US say the players need to stay positive.
1: Well, England don't do well often to start. I said psychologically, Brits are a bit negative.
2: Yeah.
1: And I think it gets in the heads of the British players when they go out. Because when you're out here, you can see how like relaxed and positive it is.
0: UK inflation remained at 2.8% in May, defying expectations. It remains at the lowest level in a year. Some economists have predicted it would rise to 3%. A British woman on board the yacht, which a Russian warship fired a warning shot near, say the incident was a bit scary. It's believed they'd done so to prevent a possible collision. And Jeremy Clarkson's revealed he's being treated for an aggressive form of prostate cancer. We see him tell his co-stars about it in the two episodes of Clarkson's Farm, which have been released this morning. Jeremy jokes that he will be back for a sixth series as long as the treatment goes well. From Radio News Hub, I'm Frankie Hersine.
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0: England begin their World Cup campaign tonight as they take on Croatia in Dallas. With tough conditions and longer games due to water breaks, winger Bukayo Saka says substitutes are going to play a big part.
7: It's not only 11 players that are going to play. We have an amazing squad, so much talent, and players on the bench need to be ready to come in and make an impact.
0: Elsewhere, Lionel Messi has equaled the all-time scoring record at the World Cup after scoring all three in Argentina's 3-0 win over Algeria. In transfer news, Tottenham Hotspur are understood to have reached an agreement with Brighton to sign Jan-Paul Van Hecker for £52 million. Cricket, and Joe Root not ruled out extending his unexpected return as England's test captain, but for now he's looking forward to this week's second test.
8: I'm very excited with the opportunity that we have ahead of us, and to be captaining this group of players is really exciting opportunities. It's going to be a really fun week.
0: They take on New Zealand at the Oval. And in the Women's T20 World Cup, England beat Ireland by 4 wickets yesterday, but Nat Sivebrunt did have to retire. She insists it was just precaution.
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0: Sky's clearing to leave a bright day, especially in northern parts. Some afternoon showers elsewhere and remaining murky in the southeast. Highs of 24 degrees Celsius in the south, a few degrees cooler in the north.
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after 10 o'clock with U2's I Still Haven't Found What I'm Looking For. Before that, the number one sound, I Knew It, I Knew You, from, of course, the new film Toy Story 5 with Taylor Swift. Very soon we'll be looking at the Wave Only Radio weather forecast. How hot is it going to get? We will find out soon after this.

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Wave Valley Radio weather forecast specifically for this part of Hampshire. It could be a bit of a damp start to start with, and we got some cloud around as well this morning, but brightening up later with some sunshine, 21 degrees. On to Thursday, a bit of cloud to start with, and then lots of sunshine, 24. Friday, dry, very warm and sunny, 27. Saturday looks to be pretty warm and sunny, but some cloud to start with, and then very warm on Sunday, 29 degrees. And those kind of temperatures continuing throughout next week, 29, 28, that kind of temperature, very dry, and much the same sort of weather for the last weekend in June as well. So it looks to be pretty warm and pretty summery very soon after the next couple of days.

Crossfire with Brandon Flowers. Good morning, how are you? Hope you're okay. And we have some news now about our Facebook page. It is Wave Valley Radio Alton with 2,668 followers. Thank you for liking and following our page, where we promote other Facebook pages around the area. Here is repost from Medstead Village Hall, and it says, fancy a lovely lunch with a great catch-up with friends or new to the village and fancy meeting a wonderful crowd. If you're over 60, simply call 0845 463 0546. This is on their Facebook page, and you can get involved and see what it's all about, and you can book your place. So, more about that, as I say, on the Facebook page of Medstead Village Hall and on our Facebook page, Wave Valley Radio Alton.

Two great songs as our short song for today. Marvin Gaye, Tammy Terrell, Ain't Nothing Like the Real Thing. 2 minutes and 11 seconds before that, we had Gracie Abrams and I Love You, I'm Sorry. 2 minutes and 31. Two more of those with you just after 10:30 tomorrow morning here on Wave Valley Radio.

Love in the First Degree, Bananarama. Here's something that's happening today, Wednesday Wellbeing Hub. This is at the Alton Assembly Rooms. It's every Wednesday, 10 through to 12. Free refreshments, free activities, plenty to get involved each week. There'll be arts and crafts, there'll be quizzes, puzzles, games and bingo, and indoor bowls, and much, much more. No need to book, just get along to the Alton Assembly Rooms every Wednesday, 10 through till 12 o'clock.

Burst into flames with Cabal. Sarah Mount here on Wave Valley Radio. It's our birthday, Monday the 22nd. We are 9 years old. And fingers crossed, we may well be hearing some news about our website very soon. We've still got a website. It's wavevalleyradio.uk. And on the same URL, hopefully there'll be something different very, very soon. We'll let you know and keep you updated over the next few days how that's going.

classic song from the 70s, Doobie Brothers, Long Train Running. The latest news with you very soon. And then we've got three songs from the era of the 2000s. Another we've got the warm Wave Valley Radio weather forecast. Another look at our Facebook page. And a long song, a brand new long song with you just after 11:30, which is over 5 minutes. And, of course, lots of great music of yesterday and today.

0: Thomas Tuchel's side are making final preparations ahead of their World Cup opener against Croatia later. Kickoff in Dallas is at 9 p.m. tonight. These fans who've travelled to the US give their score predictions.
1: Maybe because I'm just blindly delusional, but we've got to win against Croatia. 2-1.
2: 2-1.
0: In other World Cup news, Lionel Messi's equaled Miroslav Klose's all-time World Cup goal-scoring record of 16 goals after scoring all three in Argentina's 3-0 win over Algeria. Inflation unexpectedly remained at 2.8% in May, with lower food costs offsetting higher prices resulting from the Iran war. Chancellor Rachel Reeves says it shows they have the right economic plan. The Prime Minister says he wants Andy Burnham to play a big part in the Labour government. He's insisting he's not going to walk away from his position, despite the Mayor of Greater Manchester's leadership ambitions. And Jeremy Clarkson's revealed he's being treated for an aggressive form of prostate cancer. We see him tell his two co-stars about it in the two episodes of Clarkson's Farm, which have been released this morning, but he says he is expected to be fine. For On Radio News Hub, I'm Frankie Hairsine.
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6: Showbiz. Tom Holland has confirmed he is married to Zendaya. After months of speculation, the couple had tied the knot. He's now clarified details about the event and confirmed it did happen. The Shaftesbury Theatre in London's West End is to be renamed after Dame Judi Dench. The actress says the theatre has a special place in her heart and the honour is truly overwhelming. Hit TV show Rivals, based on the novel by the late Dame Jilly Cooper, has been renewed for a third series. The award-winning drama features Doctor Who star David Tennant, Poldark's Aidan Turner and former EastEnders actor Danny Dyer. Set in the 1980s, it follows the high-stakes world of British television. And a new Wham! Documentary is to dive into the legacy of the band's history-making tour of China. In 1985, the English pop duo, made up of George Michael and Andrew Ridgeley, became the first Western pop act to visit the country following its cultural revolution. Wham! 10 Days in China will dive into the whys, hows and legacy of the landmark visit.
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0: Sky's clearing to leave a bright day, especially in northern parts. Some afternoon showers elsewhere and remaining murky in the southeast. Highs of 24 degrees Celsius in the south and a few degrees cooler in the north.
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third of our three songs from the era of the 2000s, Counting Crows and Big Yellow Taxi. We play these for you Monday through to Friday, just after 11 o'clock. And before that, we had Supermen Lovers and Starlight, Mark Ronson, and that song, of course, with Amy Winehouse and Starlight. Three more of those of you just after 11 o'clock tomorrow morning here on Wave Valley Radio.

Alton's Wave Valley Radio this Wednesday morning. Good morning, how are you? Hope your day's going well. Bit of cloud around to start with, but hopefully brightening up into the afternoon. 21 degrees, not bad temperatures. Warmer tomorrow, 25 degrees after some early cloud, and then 27 on Friday. 24 again on Saturday after some early cloud. Then on to Sunday the 21st, lots of sunshine, warm, 29. Temperatures between 27 and 29 forecast for the next 5 days after that, Monday through to Friday, and also over the weekend of the 27th, 28th, dry, warm and sunny, temperatures up to 29, maybe 30.

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Dua Lipa, New Rules here on Wave Valley Radio with a Facebook page of Wave Valley Radio Alton with 2,668 followers. Thank you for liking and following our page. Lots of local news and information about Alton and the surrounding areas. Got reposts, poster posters, pictures and videos too. Here is a repost from one of my favourite Facebook pages, Historic Hampshire, an old photograph sent in by Stan. And this is Alton, Hampshire, a photo featuring Tricky's Hardware Store, Market Street in Alton. By the extent of the advertising, a shop that sold everything. The photo is 1940s-ish, and it is a very interesting photo. You can kind of recognise where it is. You can have a look at it by going to the Facebook page of Historic Hampshire in Old Photographs, also on the Facebook page of Wave Valley Radio. 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
1: Monday through to Friday, we have a long song. A song that's 5 minutes or longer. It could be six, could be seven, could be an album track, single, or extended single. This is a current song on an album that I don't believe has even been released. This is Olivia Rodrigo, a track from her album called Cigarette Smoke. 5 minutes, 24 seconds.

The long song for today, a new song, Olivia Rodrigo, from her album, which is quite a long album for her, You Seem Pretty Sad for a Girl So in Love. And I think her last two albums had just one word as their title. So a long song for today, 5 minutes, 24 seconds, Cigarette Smoke from Olivia Rodrigo. Another long song with you just after 11:30 tomorrow morning here on Wave Family Radio.

Dan Morrison, Bright Side of the Road here on Alton's Way Valley Radio. Our new website is coming and our new birthday will be with you very soon as well. Monday the 22nd of June. Look forward to that with some reminiscing. And also we have a presenter who hasn't been on the air for about 20 years. He'll be with you from 2 through till 4 o'clock. So we look forward to that, celebrating our birthday next Monday, all day, 22nd of June.

heading up towards 12 o'clock with Shalimar. I Can Make You Feel Good. The latest news with you very soon then. 2 hours of music from the 60s through to the 90s. It is our afternoon rewind for a Wednesday, which means I've got to go now. Thank you very much for your company. As always, I look forward to speaking to you again sometime between 9 and 12 tomorrow morning. Have a great rest of your day. Speak to you soon. Take care.

0: England fans are making themselves heard in Dallas ahead of their opening World Cup fixture. They take on Croatia tonight with kickoff at 9 o'clock. Greater Manchester Mayor Andy Burnham could play a big role in the Labour government if he wins the Makerfield by-election. The PM said this morning he wants Mr Burnham in power with him despite the Mayor's leadership ambitions. If he wins tomorrow, Mr Burnham is expected to mount a leadership challenge. And Manchester City legend Bernardo Silva has agreed a 2-year deal with Real Madrid. He announced he would leave the Etihad at the end of the season, but there was speculation over where he would go. The Spanish giants announced the signing just this morning. That's the latest here from Radio News Hub. I'm Matthew Dudley.
1: 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The medical director of MedExpress says the approval of a tablet form of weight management treatment's a major milestone for patients here in the UK. Here's Dr. Bryony Henderson.
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0: Skies clearing to leave a bright day, especially in the north. Some afternoon showers elsewhere and remaining murky in the southeast, with highs of 24 degrees Celsius in the south and cooler in the north.
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1: Hello, this is David Way on Way Valley Radio. 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

When the crowd say ball, selector. 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When the crowd say ball, selector. 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This

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0: As fans gear up for England's World Cup opener tonight, there are concerns over the government's decision to allow a blanket extension of pub opening hours during the tournament. Under the relaxed rules, pubs showing tonight's game can stay open until 2 o'clock in the morning, British time. Here's the UK's national football lead, Cheshire Constabulary's Chief Constable, Mark Roberts.
1: My advice and the licensing leader's advice was don't. We want to support businesses to benefit from the tournament, but there are existing processes where venues can apply for a license extension, and that is given due consideration by the local licensing committee.
0: Sir Keir Starmer said it was reckless for a Russian warship to fire warning shots near a yacht in the English Channel. However, he has stressed there was no sign it was anything more sinister than just a drifting vessel. A British woman on board says the incident was a bit scary. And it's been announced this morning that Rangers head coach Danny Rowe will leave the club. He's going to join Red Bull Salzburg. That's the latest from Radio News Hub. I'm Matthew Dudley.
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0: Skies clearing to leave a bright day, especially in the north. Some afternoon showers elsewhere and remaining murky in the southeast, with highs of 24 degrees Celsius in the south and cooler in the north.
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England fans have been making themselves heard in Dallas ahead of their opening World Cup fixture. They take on Croatia tonight. Sir Keir Starmer has said it was reckless for a Russian warship to fire warning shots near a yacht in the English Channel.

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1: Skies clearing to leave a bright day, especially in the north. Some afternoon showers elsewhere and remaining murky in the southeast, with highs of 24 degrees Celsius in the south and cooler in the north.

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2: There are two types of drive you can have on the motorway. One that feels like this. Or one that feels... like this. The difference is just a few little changes. Like giving more space to the car in front, or not hogging the middle lane. Because being a little more considerate on the road actually reduces congestion and collisions, which transforms everyone's journey. So we all feel a little less and a lot more. National Highways.
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1: I'm a single mum living in Alton. 5 years ago, I had £8,000 worth of debt, which made me anxious and stressed. But then I found CAP, the Christians Against Poverty charity. 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All those worries disappeared, and 3 years later, I was free of debt. 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

0: As fans gear up for England's World Cup opener tonight, there is concerns over the government's decision to allow a blanket extension of pub opening hours during the tournament. Under the relaxed rules, pubs showing tonight's game can stay open until 2 a.m. British time. It's estimated pub bookings have surged by almost 300%. Here's the UK's national football lead, Cheshire Constabulary's Chief Constable, Mark Roberts, who's against the extension.
1: My advice and the licensing leader's advice was don't.

0: for patients here in the UK. Here's Dr. Bryony Henderson.
1: The approval of oral Wegovy is a landmark moment, and at MedExpress, we're ready to help patients access this safely. 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
2: Skies clearing to leave a bright day, especially in the north. Some afternoon showers elsewhere and remaining murky in the southeast, with highs of 24 degrees Celsius in the south and cooler in the north.

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0: Millions of England fans are gearing up for their opening game in the World Cup. They face Croatia in Dallas with kick-off at 9 p.m. tonight. The government's introduced a blanket extension of pub opening hours during the tournament, but the UK's national football lead, Chess's chief constable Mark Roberts, thinks it's a bad idea.
1: The more people drink, the more problems we can have, the more policing is required, which means taking people out of their normal communities to manage this. I think it could have been managed in a different way using existing processes. It is what it is.
0: Former healthcare worker has been cautioned after trying to sell the medical records of the Princess of Wales. At least one member of staff tried to access Kate's notes while she was a patient at the London Clinic in January 2024. Britain's driving test backlog will remain until autumn 2027. The average waiting time to book a test currently stands at 22 weeks compared with 5 weeks before the pandemic. And heatwave conditions are being forecast for parts of the UK this weekend. That's the latest from Radio News Hub. I'm David Hall.

Very warm welcome. It's slightly later time here on Wave Valley, ready for your afternoon with me, Chris Stone. We have gathered to the afternoon team. We've had a little bit of a jiggle round. We are now with you from every weekday afternoon from 4 o'clock through until six. Obviously playing you the very best music from yesterday and today. And all of the delightful things that you expect from the afternoon team are still there, but we've just moved to a slightly different time, so everyone's a winner.

As you would expect, lots of events taking place in and around the Alton area, and obviously with our links with Chawton and Jane Austen. Jane Austen's Regency Week is kicking off on Friday the 19th of June. Lots and lots of different activities that are taking place across the sort of a 10-day period. Things like Jane Austen in 41 Objects. I bet some of those are particularly interesting. There's also an Austen-themed family trail. To find out a little bit more, there's a free event that's taking place at the Alton House Hotel. It's coming Friday from 6 p.m. through until 8 p.m. You'll be able to come along and have a bit of a glass of fizz, meet the committee and members of Jane's family, as well as friends old and new, just to find out what's going on and find out a little bit more. So it's taking place this coming Friday between 6 o'clock and 8 at the Alton House Hotel.

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2: 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I'll be playing you some great tunes to get you ready for your Saturday, and also be telling about events that are going on in Alton.
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1: One of my all-time favourites from ELO lined up for you, but first of all, we'll have a quick look at what the weather is up to as we hit towards the end of the week. It's been rather nice, and that does set to continue. Top temperature of 25 degrees for tomorrow. Lots of sunny intervals and a gentle breeze for Thursday. Friday is very, very similar. Same temperatures during the day. Lots more sunny and a bit more of a breeze on Friday. And at the moment, both days over the weekend look to be rather nice. Saturday, perhaps a little bit more cloudy than Sunday. Top temperatures of 27 degrees on Sunday itself. So if you want to barbecue, then I think Sunday is the best day of the two over the weekend.

got a couple of great songs back to back lined up for you. Going to take you back to 1989 with Gloria Estefan very, very soon, right after this from the Pointer Sisters.

Just a little after 20 to 5 here on Wave Ale Radio. This is Chris Stone. Slightly amended afternoons now. The weekday afternoon team are with you from 4 o'clock until 6 every weekday afternoon, playing you the very best music from yesterday, today, and all of the other stuff as well, including having a look at celebrity birthdays. And obviously a very, very happy birthday if you are celebrating yours today. You share it with Barry Manilow, born back on this day in 1943. So a very, very happy 83rd birthday to him. What a great musical legacy that he's left us with. Many great songs, including this one. Happy birthday.

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Well, that just about wraps things up for part one of your Wednesday afternoon here on Wave Valley. Stay tuned. Plenty more great songs lined up between 5 o'clock and six. Also going to be talking dolls' houses and a gift that France gave the United States back on this day in 1885. What was it? I'll let you know between 5 o'clock and six.

0: England are just hours away from kick-off at the World Cup. Thousands of fans have descended on Dallas and millions are expected to watch the game at home. Kick-off against Croatia is at 9 p.m. England legend John Barnes says Thomas Tuchel's team are one of the front runners.
1: When you are one of the favourites, you should do well. You should go far in the World Cup, and England have done that in the last two or three tournaments, got to the semi-finals, got to the finals. They're third or fourth favourites, which means that they should be getting to the semi-final, should be getting to the final, and they actually can win it. France, for me, are the favourites because they're the best team, they've got a good balance, but England have got a great chance.
0: The Prime Minister has warned Andy Burnham against an immediate leadership challenge if he wins the Makerfield by-election. If Burnham becomes an MP, it's expected he'll launch a bid for the leadership as early as next week. UK inflation's remained at 2.8% in May, defying expectations. Economists had predicted it would rise to 3%. And Harry and Meghan are to bring Prince Archie and Princess Lilibet to the UK next month for the first time in 4 years. That's the latest from Radio News Hub. I'm David Hall.
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6: Jaguar Land Rover is hoping luxury car buys in the US can propel growth for the business as it aims to cut costs by £1.7 billion in the ongoing recovery after last year's cyber attack. The British maker of car brands, including Range Rover,

0: requirement for the firm.
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3: Drizzle will affect southern and western areas this evening. Heavier rain will spread from Northern Ireland into Scotland and Northern England. Clear intervals to the northeast, though, a low of 12 degrees Celsius.

0: Hello indeed, this is Chris Stone for part two of your Wednesday afternoon, slightly amended time, the afternoon team with you every weekday from 4 o'clock until six, while Mark Stanley has a little bit of a break. All of our great usual stuff we've got lined up for you that will remain the same, playing you the very best music from yesterday and today. Keeping you in touch with events happening in Alston and the surrounding areas, a bit of weather news I've got for you a little bit later on, and just for a little bit of a trivia, I'm back on this day in 1885. France gave the United States a rather special gift. What was it? I'll let you know a little bit later on in the show.
1: Ask yourself.

an event that caught my eye that's happening a little bit sort of towards the end of June, Saturday the 27th. In fact, there's a Doll's House Day happening at the Assembly Rooms here in town, hosted by Dementia Friendly. Lots of great events that they put on at the Assembly Rooms. So if you know of anybody, it may be yourself, that wants to go along, and a great display of Doll's House there. Take a young one with you so that they can have a little bit of play and you can have a little bit of a play as well. There'll be lots of handmade and pre-loved items there as well that you can have a peruse and buy. So great event there, the Doll's House Day, Saturday the 29th at the Assembly Room. Starts at 10 a.m. and goes through until 4. Going to take you back to April of 1986. Now, one of my all-time favourite tracks from the 1980s. Only reached number 4 in the UK charts. Peter Gabriel with Sledgehammer.

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6: Jeremy Clarkson has revealed he's battling an aggressive form of prostate cancer. In the final episodes of Clarkson's Farm, he tells his co-stars he's receiving treatment for the disease, adding he's expected to be fine but would be out of action for a while. Shrek 5 and Toy Story 5 have both been teased with release recently. In a first look at the fifth instalment of the Shrek franchise, which are originally based off the 90s book by William Steig, we see everyone's favourite ogre Shrek and his family thrown in jail. Mike Myers, Cameron Diaz and Eddie Murphy all return to voice the three main characters. Elsewhere, Toy Story 5 has divided critics, but many have agreed that its message about the impact of technology is important. But the film has been met with mixed reviews, questioning whether the franchise needed another film. And Romeo Beckham had a run-in with the police after he was caught scrolling on his phone at the wheel of his Porsche 911 with a dog loose in the car. He's been fined £440 and has been given 3 points onto his licence.
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We're going to go starry-eyed with Ellie Goulding very, very soon, but just before then, going to have a quick look at what the weather is up to for the remainder of the week. Looks rather dry and settled. Lots of sunny intervals and a gentle breeze for tomorrow. Top temperature of 25 degrees for Thursday, dropping down to about 13 overnight. Friday looks to be very, very similar as well. Lots more sunny intervals, perhaps a little bit more breezy on Friday. And at the moment, both days at the weekend look to be rather good. Sunday a little warmer with a top temperature of 27 degrees. So perhaps if you're thinking of a barbecue, I suppose either day on the weekend, maybe do well. But Sunday looks to be the better bet of the two.

Just after 20 to 6 here on Wave Valley Radio. This is Chris Stone, slightly amid a time. We're with you every Wednesday and Thursday afternoons now between 4 o'clock and 6. Got the Wave Valley Radio sports news lined up for you. A couple of great songs before that. Billie Eilish will be playing right after this from En Vogue.

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5: As England fans gear up for their opening match tonight, there is concerns about the government's decision to allow a blanket extension of pub opening hours during the tournament.
6: Extending the hours means it extends the night-time economy, which invariably means, particularly during a tournament, we need to extend the hours of officers.
5: That's the UK's national football leader, Cheshire Constabulary's Chief Constable, Mark Roberts. Under the relaxed rules, pubs showing tonight's 9 o'clock game can stay open until 2 a.m. Thomas Tuchel's side get their campaign underway against Croatia. Elsewhere in the football world, Manchester City legend Bernardo Silva is making the move to Real Madrid. He signed a two-year deal this morning after 9 years and 20 major trophies with the Citizens. Meanwhile, Rangers head coach Danny Rowell is leaving the club. He departs for RB Salzburg after a mutual contract termination. Then over in the rugby union, Brennard Jan van Rensburg is poised to make his England debut off the bench in Friday's non-cap international against France. South African-born Jan van Rensburg does not yet qualify for England on residency grounds, but is able to play because this is not going to be a test.
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just having a look at one of the great events that happened back on this day in 1885. A great gift from France to the United States. A bit of a thanks to them as a gift of friendship. They gave them an Eiffel Tower. I thought there was only one, but there is two. So I don't know if you ever get the chance to go out to the United States. You may well have seen it already. Go and find Eiffel Tower number 2.

That's just about it from me as we are heading up towards the news at 6 o'clock. Hope the rest of your Wednesday goes particularly well, and I will look forward to catching up with you again tomorrow afternoon from 4 o'clock. Take care now.

0: Millions of England fans are gearing up for their opening game in the World Cup. They face Croatia in Dallas with kick-off at 9 p.m. tonight. The government's introduced a blanket extension of pub opening hours during the tournament. But the UK's national football lead, Cheshire's Chief Constable Mark Roberts, thinks it's a bad idea.
1: More people drink, the more problems we can have, the more policing is required, which means taking people out of their normal communities to manage this. I think it could have been managed in a different way using existing processes.
0: The Prime Minister's insisting Andy Burnham could play a big role in the Labour government if he wins the Makerfield by-election tomorrow. Sir Keir Starmer says he wants the Manchester mayor in power despite his leadership ambitions. President Trump says the peace deal with Iran is not final. He says the US could go back to dropping bombs if Tehran doesn't behave. And heatwave conditions are being forecast for parts of the UK this weekend. Some areas will be hotter than Barbados, with temperatures set to hit 30 degrees Celsius. That's the latest from Radio News Hub. I'm David Hall.
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6: Jaguar Land Rover is hoping luxury car buys in the US can propel growth for the business as it aims to cut costs by £1.7 billion in the ongoing recovery after last year's cyber attack. The British maker of car brands, including Range Rover and Defender, said it was focusing on North America as a priority region. The US is already JLR's biggest global market, whilst it has key markets in the UK, Europe and China, and said it was also setting its sights on investments in regions including India and the Middle East. Morrisons has revealed a slowdown in sales growth for the latest quarter in the face of highly competitive market conditions. The supermarket group revealed that total sales grew by 1.7% to £4 billion over the 13 weeks to April 26th. It compared with a 2.6% increase in the previous quarter. And the UK competition watchdog has called on Google to improve transparency and fairness in its ranking of search results. The Competition and Markets Authority has also made a currently voluntary data sharing tool a legal requirement for the firm.
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0: Drizzle will affect southern and western areas this evening. Heavier rain will spread from Northern Ireland into Scotland and Northern England. Clear intervals to the northeast, though, a low of 12 degrees Celsius.

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1: It was just another day, a familiar drive through familiar country. But then, just around the corner, came the unexpected. He'd let his speed creep a little too high as he approached a bend, and he was no longer driving at the right speed for the road. The scary thing is, he didn't even realize driving even a little too fast for the situation is a major cause of collisions, especially on country roads where you don't know what's around the corner. Think. Don't let your speed creep.
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4: Jeremy Clarkson has revealed he's battling an aggressive form of prostate cancer. In the final episodes of Clarkson's Farm, he tells his co-stars he's receiving treatment for the disease, adding he's expected to be fine but would be out of action for a while. Shrek 5 and Toy Story 5 have both been teased with release recently. In a first look at the fifth installment of the Shrek franchise, which are originally based off the 90s book by William Steig, we see everyone's favourite ogre Shrek and his family thrown in jail. Mike Myers, Cameron Diaz and Eddie Murphy all return to voice the three main characters. Elsewhere, Toy Story 5 has divided critics, but many have agreed that its message about the impact of technology is important. But the film has been met with mixed reviews, questioning whether the franchise needed another film. And Romeo Beckham had a run-in with the police after he was caught scrolling on his phone at the wheel of his Porsche 911 with a dog loose in the car. He's been fined £440 and has been given 3 points onto his licence.
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5: As England fans gear up for their opening match tonight, there is concerns about the government's decision to allow a blanket extension of pub opening hours during the tournament.
6: Extending the hours means it extends the night-time economy, which invariably means, particularly during a tournament, we need to extend the hours of officers.
5: That's the UK's national football leader, Cheshire Constabulary's Chief Constable, Mark Roberts. Under the relaxed rules, pubs showing tonight's 9 o'clock game can stay open until 2 a.m. Thomas Tuchel's side get their campaign underway against Croatia. Elsewhere in the football world, Manchester City legend Bernardo Silva is making the move to Real Madrid. He signed a two-year deal this morning after 9 years and 20 major trophies with the Citizens. Meanwhile, Rangers head coach Danny Rowell is leaving the club. He departs for RB Salzburg after a mutual contract termination. Then over in the rugby union, Brennard Jan van Rensburg is poised to make his England debut off the bench in Friday's non-cap international against France. South African-born Jan van Rensburg does not yet qualify for England on residency grounds, but is able to play because this is not going to be a test.
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4: Sport.

0: Millions of England fans are gearing up for their opening game in the World Cup. They face Croatia in Dallas with kick-off at 9 p.m. tonight. The government's introduced a blanket extension of pub opening hours during the tournament. But the UK's national football lead, Cheshire's Chief Constable Mark Roberts, thinks it's a bad idea.
1: The more people drink, the more problems we can have, the more policing is required, which means taking people out of their normal communities to manage this. I think it could have been managed in a different way using existing processes.
0: The Prime Minister's insisting Andy Burnham could play a big role in the Labour government if he wins the Makerfield by-election tomorrow. Sir Keir Starmer says he wants the Manchester mayor in power despite his leadership ambitions. President Trump says the peace deal with Iran is not final. He says the US could go back to dropping bombs if Tehran doesn't behave. And heatwave conditions are being forecast for parts of the UK this weekend. Some areas will be hotter than Barbados, with temperatures set to hit 30 degrees Celsius. That's the latest from Radio News Hub. I'm David Hall.
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0: Heavy rain will spread from Northern Ireland into Scotland and Northern England this evening. Drizzle will affect southern and western areas. Clear intervals to the northeast, though. A low of 12 degrees Celsius.
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0: Prince of Wales has wished England good luck ahead of their World Cup opener against Croatia. They kick off in Dallas in an hour. Millions of fans will be watching the game and possibly celebrating into the night as the government introduced a blanket extension of pub opening hours during the tournament. The UK's national football lead, Mark Roberts, thinks it's a bad idea, though.
1: The more people drink, the more problems we can have, the more policing is required, which means taking people out of their normal communities to manage this. I think it could have been managed in a different way using existing processes.
0: The Prime Minister's insisting Andy Burnham could play a big role in the Labour government if he wins the Makerfield by-election tomorrow. Sir Keir Starmer says he wants the Manchester mayor in power despite his leadership ambitions. President Trump says the peace deal with Iran is not final. He says the US could go back to dropping bombs if Tehran doesn't behave. And a former healthcare worker has been cautioned after trying to sell the medical records of the Princess of Wales. That's the latest from Radio News Hub. I'm David Hall.
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0: Heavy rain will spread from Northern Ireland into Scotland and Northern England this evening. Drizzle will affect southern and western areas. Clear intervals to the northeast, though. A low of 12 degrees Celsius.
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Hello and good evening. Welcome to Rewind to the 80s. Starting off strong there with Cliff Richard and Carrie and Seven Wonders before that, Fleetwood Mac. Hope you're well. Hello. It's Wednesday the 17th of June. Hope you had a good day. If you've had a bad day, leave that aside. Got nothing but some great music for you on the show tonight. All the best from the best decade. Whitney Houston now and One Moment in Time.

Wow, Whitney Houston, she had some pipes, eh? That's One Moment in Time, and you're listening to Rewind to the 80s on Wave Valley Radio. 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Coming up then, you've got more great tunes. Got something fabulous here from Kenny Loggins, which I know you are just going to absolutely love. Erasure, Ship of

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Erasure, Ship of Fools on Wave Valley Radio. It's Rewind to the 80s. Hey, good news for Erasure fans. Despite rumours earlier this year that the duo had stopped touring, Andy Bell and Vince Clark have confirmed that Erasure are still together and working on a new album. What? I'm here for that, definitely. So, anyway, Pip with you. No JB tonight. Flying solo. He'll be back soon. Love this one, though. For JB, who can't be here tonight. John Waite, missing you.

Katrina and the Waves, that's Walking on Sunshine. I think they were in the Eurovision one year, weren't they? Yes, they represented the UK in Eurovision back in 1997 when it was in Dublin. They did Love Shine a Light. The song actually won the contest with 227 points, a record score at the time, and it finished 70 points ahead of second place Ireland, which did disappoint Ireland significantly. The victory was especially a significant one because it gave the UK its fifth Eurovision win, and it does remain the UK's most recent Eurovision victory. That was the last time we won. Katrina and the Waves. Maybe we'll do it again one day. I don't know though. Randy Crawford now, One Day I'll Fly Away on Rewind to the 80s.

Now, any decent DJ of the time, if he was doing a disco back in the 80s, would have had the Whispers, It's a Love Thing, in his repertoire. Otherwise, he just wasn't a decent DJ. It's Pip with you on Rewind to the 80s for your Wednesday night. So, OMD then, they became massive stars. Well, let's just say this song was responsible for them becoming definitely on the map. Gorgeous, gorgeous synth melodies. This is OMD Souvenir on Wave Valley Radio.

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Just ask your smart speaker, Way Valley Radio. Odyssey there with Inside Out. We're playing some good tunes tonight. JB would be proud. He'll be back again soon, but it's just me flying solo. I've got another whole hour of songs to come. Don't you worry about that. Love this one. It's a bit sort of Marmite-y, really. You'd rather love it or hate it, don't you? Starship, and We Built This City on Rewind to the 80s.

0: The Prince of Wales has wished England good luck ahead of their World Cup opener against Croatia. They kick off in Dallas in an hour. Millions of fans will be watching the game and possibly celebrating into the night as the government introduced a blanket extension of pub opening hours during the tournament. The UK's national football lead, Mark Roberts, thinks it's a bad idea, though.
1: The more people drink, the more problems we can have, the more policing is required, which means taking people out of their normal communities to manage this. I think it could have been managed in a different way using existing processes.
0: The Prime Minister's insisting Andy Burnham could play a big role in the Labour government if he wins the Makerfield by-election tomorrow. Sir Keir Starmer says he wants the Manchester mayor in power despite his leadership ambitions. President Trump says the peace deal with Iran is not final. He says the US could go back to dropping bombs if Tehran doesn't behave. And a former healthcare worker has been cautioned after trying to sell the medical records of the Princess of Wales. That's the latest from Radio News Hub. I'm David Hall.
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0: Heavy rain will ease in the north throughout the morning. Hill and coastal fog with drizzle will affect southern and western areas. Meanwhile, hot sunshine in the southeast, a high of 27 degrees Celsius.
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It's Wave Valley Radio. Welcome back to Rewind to the 80s with me, Pip, no JB tonight. Doing a bit of an early Smooches Corner there. Cherish from Cool and the Gang. And before that, Whitney Houston was Saving All My Love for You. A little bit of a Smooches Corner, but early. Normally we do it right at the end of the show, like you used to get at the discos. You know, you'd always have the slow dances at the end. But I don't know, just got it out the way early doors tonight. Here's Wham now, Freedom.

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Fleetwood Mac and Oh Diane from the band's 1982 album Mirage, written and sung by Lindsay Buckingham. It's Wave Valley Radio. This is Rewind to the 80s every Wednesday, 8 till 10. Now, Oh Diane, it reached number 9 in the UK singles chart. It was actually a much bigger hit in Britain than it was in the United States. It actually followed the release of their hit Gypsy from the same Mirage album. Hope you'll stay with me for more great tunes from that brilliant decade. Here's Gloria Estefan now.

Canadian new wave band Martha and the Muffins there with their 1980 hit Echo Beach. Can you believe it was 1980? It was one of the defining songs of the new wave era, though. The group was formed in Toronto in 1977, but guess what? They are still going strong. Yes, they are. In fact, funnily enough, they are actually going to be getting back together and producing new music soon. They actually remain active and have released a compilation album already. In 2021, they released Morphology in and Outtakes, and they are working on new material. It's Pip with you on Rewind to the 80s. Here's Cameo now. Word up.

That's the Alan Parsons Project and Don't Answer Me. And it's Pip Bear with you on Wave Valley Radio. Now, although the project became famous worldwide, it almost never performed live in its original form. During its classic era, it gave only one live performance under the Alan Parsons Project name in Belgium in 1990. Mysterious lot. Stay right there then. More great tunes to come between now and 10 o'clock. I've got the Pet Shop Boys now, West End Girls.

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So I managed to squeeze in a couple of smooches at the end as well. That was Atlantic Star and Secret Lovers. And In the Air Tonight, Phil Collins. Ooh, brilliant music tonight. I'm quite proud of myself. So that's it from me. I'll see you next Wednesday for another Rewind to the 80s. Next week, he'll be back with JB. And have a lovely rest of your week. And enjoy. Have a good sleep, won't you? I'll see you soon. George Benson now. This is Gimme the Night on Rewind to the 80s. See you soon. Take care.

0: US officials have revealed details about the peace deal with Iran. The 14-paragraph memo includes an end to fighting, an agreement that Iran will never have a nuclear weapon, and a $300 billion redevelopment package. President Trump says the country needs to rebuild.
1: They've had much more than $1 trillion worth of damage done. There'll be 15 to 20 years to rebuild what they have right now. So they have to behave themselves. If they're not behaving, they get hit again.
0: The Prime Minister's insisting Andy Burnham could play a big role in the Labour government if he wins the Makerfield by-election. Sir Keir Starmer says he wants the Manchester Mayor in power despite his leadership ambitions. A former healthcare worker has been cautioned after trying to sell the medical records of the Princess of Wales. At least one member of staff tried to access Kate's notes while she was a patient at the London clinic in 2024. And England have kicked off in their World Cup opener against Croatia. Harry Kane scored a penalty in the first 12 minutes. That's the latest from Radio News Hub. I'm David Hall.
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0: Heavy rain will ease in the north throughout the morning. Hill and coastal fog with drizzle will affect southern and western areas. Meanwhile, hot sunshine in the southeast, a high of 27 degrees Celsius.
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0: An agreement to bring about an end to war in the Middle East could be signed in the next 24 hours. Donald Trump insists the peace deal will be signed shortly. US officials have revealed details about the agreement. The 14-paragraph memo includes an end to fighting, a commitment that Iran will never have a nuclear weapon, and a $300 billion redevelopment package. The president has praised the leadership in Tehran.
1: But they have a new group of leaders that I think is smarter. I think they're very smart. I think they're far less radicalized. I think they're really good. They love their country.
0: A final push for votes is underway in the Makerfield by-election. Voters go to the polls in a contest which could determine who becomes the next prime minister. UK inflation's defied expectations and remained at 2.8%. Economists predicted it would rise to 3%. And England have kicked off their World Cup campaign. They're taking on Croatia in Dallas. At half-time, the score was 2-2. That's the latest from Radio News Hub. I'm David Hall.
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0: Heavy rain will ease in the north throughout the morning. Hill and coastal fog with drizzle will affect southern and western areas. Meanwhile, hot sunshine in the southeast, a high of 27 degrees Celsius.
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0: Good morning. England have exploded into their World Cup campaign, beating Croatia 4-2 in a thriller in Dallas. This, the reaction from that fourth and final goal from fans celebrating in Manchester. Two goals came from Harry Kane, a third courtesy of Jude Bellingham, and the final one from Marcus Rashford. England now prepare for their next group fixture as they aim to carry that momentum forward. In other news this morning, US officials have revealed details about the peace deal with Iran. The 14-paragraph memo includes an end to fighting, an agreement that Iran will never have nuclear weapons, and a $300 billion redevelopment package. And Olivia Atwood says women mustn't be embarrassed about checking for breast cancer. She's teaming up with Breast Cancer Now to push for earlier self-checks. That's the latest from Radio News Hub. I'm Dave Cronin.
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2: Heavy rain will ease in the north throughout the morning. Hill and coastal fog with drizzle will affect southern and western areas. Meanwhile, hot sunshine in the southeast, a high of 27 degrees Celsius.
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